0: The Liberation Army fired cannons. That seems like a warning.
1: We have freedom of navigation. Continue southbound to Nanjing.
0: But sir, ever since the Cairo Declaration, 1943, this right has been repealed.
1: Warships are part of sovereign's territory. Our duty is to protect the British Empire from any infringement.
0: If they fire at our ship, how should we respond?
1: From Francis Drake to Horatio Nelson.
2: It was just the enemy's fire that made Britain an empire on which the sun never sets.
1: Carry on. Let the cannons do the talking.
0: Yes, right away, sir.
3: All hands to battle positions!
4: Yes, sir!

快快快快快快快快快快快快快快快快快快快快快快快快快快快快快快快快快快快快快快快快快快快快快快快快快快快快快快快快快快快快快快快快快快快快快快快快快快快快快快快快快快快快快快快快快快快快快快快快快快快快快快快快快快快快快快快快快快快快快快快快快快快快快快快快快快快快快快快快快快快快快快快快快快快快快快快快快快快快快快快快快快快快快快快快快快快快快快快快快快快快快快快快快快快快快快快快快快快快快快快快快快快快快快快快快快快快快快快快快快快快快快快快快快快快快快快快快快快快快快快快快快快快快快快快快快快快快快快快快快快快快快快快快快快快快快快快快快快快快快快快快快快快快快快快快快快快快快快快快快快快快快快快快快快快快快快快快快快快快快快快快快快快快快快快快快快快快快快快快快快快快快快快快快快快快快快快快快快快快快快快快快快快快快快快快快快快快快快快快快

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2: The first time that I put on the costume and I looked in the mirror and there was something sort of familiar but absolutely new because it was a new character that was being introduced into the Star Wars canon was an incredible moment for me. And having this experience, this creative experience that I've had with Jon Favreau now for almost 8 years, it's always reminding me of the kid's heart that's inside me.
0: 曼达洛人最特别的地方在于，他几乎始终被头盔与盔甲包裹，并由三个人共同扮演。其中走路和动作戏份由专门的替身演员完成，佩德罗则需要在看不见表情的条件下完成最细腻的情感表达。
2: I also got to spend a long time in the suit with the helmet on to feel what it's like to express emotion, to hide emotion, and to tell story without a facial expression, but through a costume and stance and gesture.
0: 从片名就能看出，这一次曼达洛人与谷谷之间跨越种族的父子羁绊成为了故事最重要的情感内核。因为出演这个角色，佩德罗还被中国粉丝亲切地称为佩爹。
3: It basically means Pedro Daddy.
2: Pedro Daddy? 佩爹。I hope Chinese audiences will enjoy the kind of big screen experience I had as a child so that their imagination and their hearts can soar the way ours did when we were young and have that experience with big audiences and family and friends.
4: This is the way.
1: 现在是全友家居互动话题时间，今天的问题是，本期节目为您介绍了哪座城市的四季影视打卡路线。登录中国电影报道官方微博积极参与话题互动，您就有机会获得大白鲨电影票。更加幸运的观众还将获得由全友家居提供的精美礼品。祝您好运。
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